0: star.
1: Fellas, I'm ready to get up and do my thing.
2: Go ahead.
1: I want to get into it, man, you know.
2: Go ahead.
1: Like a sex machine, man.
2: Yeah.
1: Moving, doing it, you know.
2: Yeah.
1: Can I count it off?
2: Go ahead.
1: One, two, three, four.

0: sure you got that one more time.
1: I need to sample this audio.
0: Hey,
2: can I get that one more time? One more time. Please.
1: One more time.
2: Please.
1: One more time. One more time. One more time. Let me see if I can start on beat. One more time. One more time. One more time.

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You gonna take on the world someday. You got blood on your face, a big disgrace, waving your banner all over the place.

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It's what you do with what you have. You understand? And it ain't what you do. It's how you do. And that goes with anything. I don't care if you out here selling dope. Do it well. I don't care if you out here selling pussy. Fuck it well. You understand? It's not what you do. It's how you do it.

0: built a feud against her by Hunter, and I don't want any of the lands of the Pepe.
1: We could go across and plant the bodies.
2: What is that?
0: It's like proof.
3: Would these people mind if we go through their apartment?
4: Thank you so much. We just
5: love you. I love you.
6: Hello.
7: Hello.
6: Hello.
7: Hello.